0: Hey, it's Martin Garrix.
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here with Petho, where everything old is new again, proved by our next track. Montel Jordan's This Is How We Do It is going off on TikTok thanks to you. Yep, you guessed it. A dance trend, even though it came out in 1995. Here's Montel Jordan with This Is How We Do It. This is

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1: Not every day you get to talk to a Spice Girl. Well, it's Melanie C in the studio. Welcome, Melanie.
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0: Hey, it's Will and Woody. You're either up early or up late. And welcome to the show. I mean, this is probably the best of the worst bits from the week. I keep saying that. It's not the best of the worst. It's the best of the best. I mean, we consider this stuff to be good, surely.
1: It's just incredible. It's absolutely incredible.
0: I don't think it's incredible.
1: No, it's amazing.
0: I wouldn't have thought it's incredible, but this is
1: the best stuff you will have ever heard.
0: I think this is the best cut of Will and Woody that you're going to hear.
1: Nah, it's better than that. Raise the bar. So I would say power nap now. Pull over, power nap.
0: Why nap?
1: Just a quick power nap because you want to be up and about for when our best bits start.
0: They're starting now.
1: Well, you've got a song. You've got a 3-minute power nap.

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0: the Woody. You're either up early, up late, or maybe you're still out.
1: Bloody oath. Maybe you're heading to kick-ons right now. You're in the cab, you're in a car share, or maybe you've got a Dezo driver heading towards kick-ons, and you're probably thinking to yourself, ooh, the cute boy that I'm interested in, but I just don't know how to talk to that cute boy. Well, listen to us right now, because we're going to have some sparkling banter and conversation, and just bring it up with those cute boys like you thought of it yourself.
0: Yep.
1: That's our gift to you.
0: Yep. I don't want to be involved in that.
1: Okay. That's just advice from Uncle Woody here.
0: Oh, don't call yourself Uncle Woody. Really, really, really sick. All right.

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0: This is Chris and Amy in the morning on KISS.
1: Hey, good morning, everyone. Happy Sunday.
2: Good morning.
1: How you doing? You good?
2: I'm good. How are you?
1: I'm really well. Yes. Took the kids to see Spidey yesterday. Oh. We got the tickets to Spider-Man.
2: My kids saw Spider-Man yesterday. I was at the races.
1: Oh, lucky you. What was your kids' review of Spider-Man?
2: They loved it.
1: Okay.
2: They loved it. They also loved it because they went with my in-laws, and my in-laws have like a free reign on
1: candy
2: the
1: bar.
2: Candy bar. Yeah, yeah. They're like, we're not going to be here when the sugar wears off, so go nuts, kiddies, and you can have some popcorn and a slushy. And so Ryan and I arrived back home from the races to just monumental meltdowns.
1: What's your go-to at the movies for the candy bar personally?
2: So if I'm going to the movies and I'm taking my kids, I get them a popcorn and a drink.
1: Do you get the biggest? I'm a sucker for the price thing because I look at it and you go, well, hang on a sec, a small or a medium. They don't even have small anymore, right? Like medium's the smallest. But that's like 80 cents cheaper than the large.
2: I know, but
1: you got to get the jumbo.
2: Yeah, but my problem is it's not even about the money. If I buy myself a jumbo popcorn, I will eat all of it. And I don't know about you, but movie popcorn does something to my guts. Like, it's almost like it's too much fiber and I get a really bad stomach ache afterwards.
1: I know it's too much salt. I don't know.
2: There's
1: the
2: lot of fiber.
1: Just gets things moving, does it?
2: No, or just a little trumpet bum.
1: Oh, right.
2: Not whilst I'm in the movies. It's like that night.
1: That would make sense, though, because popcorn's mostly air.
2: Yeah.
1: That's why you can eat a jumbo bucket of it and not yes. fill up. But you've eaten all that air and then you're sitting
2: between
1: there.
2: Between the fiber and the salt.
1: But the end of the Odyssey.
2: Dehydrated.
1: Odysseus is finally getting home and Amy's like.
2: Yeah, sometimes I just go with a choc top to be safe.
1: Well, does popcorn make you fart?
2: Yeah.
1: Who knows? Does cheese give you bad dreams? Do carrots make you see in the dark?
2: Oh.
1: Old wives' tales, or is there some truth to them? Which ones actually work? The old wives' tales are next. Three KISS hits away with Chris and Amy in the morning on KISS.

0: This is Kiss. You're with Chris and Amy in the morning. I tell you what, our audio guy, Mike, is onto it. I mentioned that we were going to do a new segment.
1: Yeah.
0: We've got a note for Amy. It's Dear Amy or Agony Amy.
1: Has he already put in a little...
0: In three songs. He's done an opener for us. I haven't heard this yet. So this is how quick this man works. Let's check it out.